0: 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I enjoy it immensely. As you can see, it is beautiful. It's quiet, except for the crowds of people sometimes who come here.
1: 来到博物馆呢，你会感觉到好像来到一个世外桃源，这里鸟语花香，各种各样的彩蝶呢在翻飞。博物馆中的环保这个元素呢，也是方方面面。比如说，为了减少纸张的使用，我们的所有展览的介绍呢，都是用最先进的 coat。
2: There's no doubt that the Buddha Museum is a place that's deeply infused with the Buddha spirit. At the same time, it's a place of extraordinary cultural range, where enormous amount of, let's say, cultural information, cultural experiences are being offered to the general public. It is truly one of the great places to be in Taiwan.

0: I am ongoing Buddhist studies as well as Buddhist showcase. So I recommend this place. I enjoy it immensely. As you can see, it is beautiful. It's quiet, except for the crowds of people sometimes who come here.
1: 来到博物馆呢，你会感觉到好像来到一个世外桃源，这里鸟语花香，各种各样的彩蝶呢在翻飞。博物馆中的环保这个元素呢也是方方面面，比如说为了减少纸张的使用，我们的所有展览的介绍呢都是用最先进的 coat。
2: There's no doubt that the Buddha Museum is a place that's deeply infused with the Buddha spirit. At the same time, it's a place of extraordinary cultural range, where enormous amount of, let's say, cultural information, cultural experiences are being offered to the general public. It is truly one of the great places to be in Taiwan.

0: 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This is my friend, Oleg.
1: Hi, everyone, and thank you, Gina, for having me here. I am Oleg, and I'm a Ukrainian activist, a volunteer for several initiatives that aim to support Ukraine from Taiwan.

Sariwa, Kalima, Sutta, Vichita, Sriya, Guru, Om, Om, Om, Om, Om, Om, Om, Om, Om, Om, Om, Om, Om, Om, Om, Om, Om, Om, Om, Om, Om, Om, Om, Om, Om, Om, Om, Om, Om, Om, Om, Om, Om, Om, Om, Om, Om, Om, Om, Om, Om, Om, Om, Om, Om, Om, Om, Om, Om, Om, Om, Om, Om, Om, Om, Om, Om, Om, Om, Om, Om, Om, Om, Om, Om, Om, Om, Om, Om, Om, Om, Om, Om, Om, Om, Om, Om, Om, Om, Om, Om, Om, Om, Om, Om, Om, Om, Om, Om, 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

0: Hi, everybody. This is my friend, Oleg.
1: Hi, everyone, and thank you, Gina, for having me here. I am Oleg, and I'm a Ukrainian activist, a volunteer for several initiatives that aim to support Ukraine from Taiwan.

0: закінчиться війна. Тому що я Україна.
1: Well, I was here in Taiwan for quite some time already when, of course, the news broke out about Russia's invasion. Of course, for us as Ukrainians, it meant a continued invasion or an escalation in what was already a Russian invasion that started back in 2014. This time, unlike previously, Russia invaded Ukraine from all three sides, including, you know, the territory of Belarus, our northern neighbor. And they started launching missiles into Ukrainian cities. So effectively, everyone, even Ukrainians living here in Taiwan, would have a family member or their entire family or friends or classmates back home who were affected. And I think that's part of the reason why